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Are you with me? Are you with me?

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Hits music only.

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And it feels like I'm drowning, pulling against the stream.

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1: 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Somewhere I can go.
0: My name is Alex Warren.
2: And her

0: Immer die besten neuen Hits.
1: Hey, I'm Norma Jean Martini and you're listening to the brand new single off Energy Hit Music.